my lobster pots. Well, I may be out here fishing, man, but that ain't where it stops. The mouths I feed are many, and they all say thanks a lot.

0: sometimes I hear people say, from the river to the sea, Palestine must be free. People were asked, which river you mean and which sea? They didn't know. So Israel is a very small country, surrounded by enemies from all around. Only not from the Mediterranean, thank God, but from the north, the Hezbollah in Lebanon, from the south, the people from Gaza, the Hamas, from the east, Iran. They have only one aim, to destroy us, the country, and to get rid of the Jews living in Israel. But we will not let it go. We will survive. The Jewish people survived 5,000 years. We will survive another 5,000 years.
1: How did your life in Haifa change after the attacks of Hamas in 2023?
0: October 7 was the attack of the Hamas. It was also the birthday of my wife, who is over there. And she woke me up. We had many plans for these days. She woke me up in the morning. It was a Saturday. And she said, wake up, wake up. Look what's going on the television. It was a horrible day. Horrible day. A horrible day. And I have to say that on this day, we got a lot of support from friends calling us, sending WhatsApps to us. And I saw how in Leipzig they supported Israel. And I will show it also here. And it was a very tough day. I don't want to go into details of what happened in this day. I think that people know what happened on this day. And no country in the world would have stayed and say, okay, it happened. You have to fight back and get those who want to kill you. In a way, they burned houses in the kibbutzim. They killed children in front of their parents and parents in front of the children. They took 251 hostages into the canals, in the tunnels in Gaza. This was a terrible, very difficult for me even to get into these events. And I will show very shortly some photos from this day here today in my presentation.
1: How can we find your book? On the internet probably, or with the Verein Tornation e.V.?
0: If you turn your head, you can find my book over there.
1: That's the easiest way. Thanks a lot. Thanks a lot, Dr. Avishai Goltz.
0: Thank you very much. It's a pleasure to be here in Leipzig. Yeah. It's a great pleasure. Yeah. And I'm happy to share the story of my family with friends around.
1: Ja, ich suche nach meiner Familie von Professor Dr. Avishai Goltz, wirklich ein sehr beeindruckendes Buch. 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

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We're going to introduce some of the boys individually to you. If you come along with us on the piano, Mr. Chuck Lavelle. On bass, Mr. Lamar Williams. On one of the drums, Mr. Butch Trucks. On the other set of drums, Mr. J-Mo. On guitar and vocals, Mr. Richard Betts. On guitar, keyboard, and vocals, Mr. Greg Allman. From Macon, Georgia, the great Allman brother. One, two, three.

younger than the babe newborn, brighter than light, darker than darkness, beyond all things and creatures, yet fixed in the heart of everyone. From me the shining worlds flow forth, to me all at last return, yet to me neither men nor angels may draw nigh, for I am known only to myself. Ever the same is my inmost being, absolutely one, complete, whole, perfect, always itself, eternal, infinite, ultimate, formless, indivisible, changeless, of all existence, the continuation and the end. Germ, growth, the decay, all things and creatures send forth, support them while yet they stand without, and when the dream of support

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1: I like ketchup,
0: I like ketchup, said a Yankee man. Pindakaas, pindakaas, said a Hollandsman. Pindakaas, pindakaas, said a Hollandsman.
1: Ik ben Kaiser, said Napoleon.
0: Ik ben Kaiser, ik ben Kaiser.